I find it ironic when I made my courtesy call on my Soviet colleague, I asked him to talk about the strength.

0: Morning.
1: Good morning.
0: Good to see you all here this morning. And the new album, I love it. Act Surprise, the name of it. And we're going to hear songs from it. It's all yours.
2: Thank you. The song is called Medicaid.

0: It's KEXP, Sebado live here on The Morning Show. The new album is Act Surprised, and they played last night at the Tractor, and I do believe next show is going to be heading down to San Francisco, and heard a couple from the new record, and I'm a big fan of the songs on it, and they are making quick switches here in the studio. Thanks for coming in, you guys, and good morning.
1: Thank you.
2: Good morning. Good morning.
0: Yeah, how was the show last night? Good show?
2: Yeah, it was great. Seattle was very kind to us last night.
0: That makes me
2: unusually
0: happy.
2: Unusually so.
0: Unusually in that Seattle's usually not kind, or a Sunday night show?
2: Well, Seattle's a big city, so you probably know that already.
0: It just gets bigger. Yeah.
2: But also spoiled by the fact that everybody comes here, so,
0: Well, that's good
2: to
0: kind
2: of take or leave another band coming to town.
0: Oh, we appreciate you. I remember being an intern at Sub Pop in... And
2: what?
0: Yeah, a long time ago.
2: Really?
0: And one of my first assignments was to get your CD. I'm hoping it was
2: into
0: a CD.
2: The garbage.
0: Into the garbage. And I did, and it was my easiest assignment. The end.
2: Good job. You got a promotion.
0: I was to get it into untraditional locations. That was
2: like an example would be what?
0: I went to barbershops at the time.
2: Are you serious?
0: Yeah, I put it in, and I was down there in Ballard. I remember that, handing it out to any business that had nothing to do with music.
2: Literally just handing the CD to the business?
0: Yeah, that was my job.
2: Wow.
0: Yeah. Yeah.
2: It's an interesting marketing.
0: Yeah, it didn't last that long.
2: Yeah, I don't think that was...
3: It probably did actually end up in the garbage.
2: That's kind of true.
0: A nice coaster. That was a good record. Anyway.
2: By way of the glass blowing shop and or whatever.
4: Right.
0: They would have appreciated it. So you guys you're touring right now. Clearly, you're here in Seattle. Where do we find you in the cycle of touring? And are you midway through this? Almost
3: not
0: done?
3: Really. We just started.
0: Yeah?
3: Kind of.
0: That's kind of the best time that we like to have you here in the studio. So
3: why?
0: You're a little more rested? A little less burned out?
3: Maybe. Yeah, I guess the last time we played here, it was like our second show. We just had our second show of the tour, and we just were like a mess. So.
0: Maybe I got it wrong. I think that was, 2013?
3: Something like that.
0: But Lou, you've been by a few times as well. We appreciate it. Have you been in the new studio here?
3: No. I didn't know why you needed a new studio. I thought the old ones were pretty
2: spoiled
3: nice.
2: You guys are.
0: Well,
3: this is like outrageous. This is like, what is this, the BBC? My God.
2: Yeah.
0: I want to tell a story about the old building, but I'm not sure which one to tell. I mean, it had some work to be done.
3: Yeah.

0: Let me put it to you that way.
1: It had issues.
0: It did. Now we can fit this massive band in here. See, that was the problem. We couldn't get even a trio. Yeah.
1: Bands have gotten a lot more people in them ever since Arcade Fire. So,
2: yeah.
0: When you're out on the road and you've been doing this a while, you know, what are there things that you hear all the disadvantages, you know, in music in life right now? Are there advantages right now with where music is, or is it different in a good way from the old days, or is it similar? When you're on that cycle, touring, releasing, how is it better in any way?
1: For us, I feel like it's better, but I don't know whether that's just because we're just in a different place personally, you know.
0: Yeah.
1: But it is kind of a good time to be traveling around, because it gives you a more realistic idea of what's actually happening in the world instead of just sort of being in your little bubble going,
0: right,
1: everything's falling apart.
0: Right.
1: This is terrible. But if you actually go out and you travel around and you see people and you make eye contact with them, you're like, oh, it's the same old world, you know.
0: And a lot of the songs on the record focusing on a lot of things going on right now. And,
1: yeah.
0: And I don't know how you don't write about that. It was.
1: Yeah, I don't know. Jason and I came together. Our songs actually were both very topical. It was kind of unusual for us. I mean, we usually just kind of spin on our own little personal issues.
2: Yeah.
1: But this time I sort of felt like both Jason and I like kind of opened up a little bit and started. So we were kind of at the same spot, which was I don't know if it's a coincidence, but it was kind of cool, you know.
0: There's a few, both of you and some of the songs you write too touch on some mental health issues as well, and that's something we touch on this show quite a bit, is trying to normalize the conversation and to talk more about it. And there's a few songs, and you're like the first one we heard about kind of shortcuts to taking care of those problems.
1: Yeah.
0: Where did that come from? What inspired you on that one?
1: I guess when I broke my collarbone.
0: That's good inspiration.
1: And I was like, oh no, now I'm going to become addicted to OxyContin. I was just like, that's going to happen, right? But it didn't.
0: Good.
1: So I was sort of thinking about that. And then also, I guess, I realized, like, I guess I was talking to people. I'd lived in L.A. for a while, and I know people who have gurus and things, and I'm like, they actually literally pay for the things that they pray about. Like, here's your chant. That'll be $500 or whatever. Or like, you basically you sort of subscribe to this belief, and you literally pay money. And they do that, of course, in the Catholic Church, Christian churches. Money is a huge part of it. And so, I guess that's something that's just been stuck in my craw for such a long time. I'm like, can't I make up my own mantras, or do I have to like pay for somebody else to tell me what to say? I still kind of ruminating on that subject, you know.
0: Well, I'm sure Jesus and Buddha and charged, right? They were out there like,
1: I don't,
0: wait,
2: you're supposed to
0: not
2: make offerings to the guru,
0: right?
2: You're supposed to be selfless and make offerings.
0: Jason, you talk
2: about, he is your guide.
1: Yeah, but like at the same time, we're watching things like, you know, Wild Country or whatever, the Netflix thing about the guy out in Portland.
0: Yeah,
1: you know?
0: Yeah. God,
1: I'm like, hi, you know, there's just such a, I don't know, it's a complex issue.
0: I kind of remember that from my childhood and watching that documentary.
1: I bet you did.
0: We lived in Spokane.
1: It was all over the news.
2: Wow.
0: Yeah, so we were close, and there was a lot of that kind of a lot of talk about that then. I remember that, and fear, like the fear that people,
1: oh God, I can't imagine.
0: The fear mongering on the news. So things have changed. It's gotten a lot better. We don't have that anymore. So the end. Jason, you talk about a lot, like there's a few issues like anxiety brought up in your songs too. Is this something you deal with? Is this something you see in your friends, your family?
2: I think I've had just come to realize later in life that I've probably had PTSD and anxiety probably since childhood.
0: Yeah.
2: You know what I mean? Just the way I react to things and stuff. And I've been in therapy and whatnot. And I just, whatever it's been on my mind that it's, I didn't know that.
0: Right.
2: You know what I mean? You just go through life kind of with the sky falling all the time. I just thought that was totally normal.
0: I did too.
2: You know?
0: Yeah. And it was the last thing that I felt comfortable talking about in my life. Like, there's such a stigma.
2: That's the thing. You know, you really don't want to talk about it. And like, you know, you grow up with alcoholic or abusive parents or something. You're like, you just have it.
0: Yeah.
2: You're in survival mode for way before you're really able to understand what that is.
0: Yeah, once you talk about it, you're worried about how people are going to look at you. Like, you're now that guy.
2: Yeah, oh, he's the anxiety, depression guy. Yeah. Or whatever, you know. But at this point, I don't care. I think the more people I see talk about it, I'm like, oh, it makes me feel better because I'm not, you know, it's just I'm not alone feeling. You know what I mean?
0: Exactly. Yeah.
2: And like you said, I think some of us are trying to push an opener, more open dialogue about that just in general in society. And I think it's for the best.
0: You talk about open dialogue, and you talk about hearing other people's views and expressions out on the road. And something I've heard from a lot of touring bands too is it,

0: coming out of music in the 80s and the 90s, like I came from a very punk rock, very antagonistic point of view, you know, and until there were bands like Teenage Fan Club and Pavement that that smiled at the audience, I was like, oh no, music is combat. You know, this is like a combat situation. You are, you know, you are like, and it's taken me quite a while to let that go. And then for some reason, this tour, I don't know whether it's the record has just sort of softened the ground before us, you know?
1: Yeah.
0: But yeah, like last night was really, really sweet. And I was like, wow, this is really, this is kind of, I'm really glad we did this. I'm glad we made a new record because I wouldn't have predicted that, I guess. So.
1: Well, it's also like seeing an old friend. You know, you guys have been playing music for a while. When I see Sebado's coming here, I have a good feeling, like, oh, man. And you start.
0: Yeah, it's weird. I don't think we really, I don't think the good feelings really followed us too much back in the 90s. I remember everything being so much more, like I said, adversarial and a little more difficult. But
1: well, we're glad you're up here today. And again, the new record's great. The songs on there, brilliant. I'm just a big fan of this record. So thank you for coming today.
0: Oh, thank you.
1: You got two more from it?
2: Yep.
1: All right, it's all yours. It's Sebado live here on The Morning Show.
2: All right, this one's called Phantom.

0: Love it. Thank you, guys. 7-0 live here on The Morning Show. Sounding great.
1: Thanks for having us, man. This is fun.
2: Thank you.
0: Of course. And safe travels on the tour. Good luck with the rest of the tour as well. And a big thank you to everybody here working early in the morning to make this happen. Do appreciate the early hours. And, of course, we appreciate all the listeners who keep us independent and listener-supported so we can have 7-0 here live on the air. This is 90.3 KEXP Seattle. 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
1: Hey, why don't you all coordinate your minds, right? 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Okay, stick to your guns.

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wasn't even supposed to be here today. And now the universe is secretly holding my hand under the table. A sordid, inevitable affair. It's noonday luminescence. Your emerald eyes, like frogs raining down from a cloudless sky. A signal from the chaos. 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

you ever seen the film Magnolia? The first 5 minutes are made for you. You see, it's all about coincidence. Paul Thomas Anderson, Thomas Cruise. Discount Revelations. Going for a tenner each. Reality's a fishbowl. I saw it in Tenerife.

cause people sleep while they awake. And you the one that's labeled strange if you ain't trying to take the bait. You the one that's strange for trying to make the bait. Society's the same, but you the one to blame for trying to take a break. Homeboy seeing isn't the same. I got a high threshold for emotional pain. I got a low threshold for promotion and games. And aluminum and ocean and rain. 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

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I remember I was piss po looking out my east side window. Yeah. 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Yeah. Well, maybe it was Sega Genesis. I really don't remember though, cause I was just a silly nigga. 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Yeah. Fuck, nigga. You know what I'm saying? Babyface killer, you dig? Big rabbit. 15th that. I done seized the day, bitch, it's an easy play for me. Mexicano know the keys are safe for me. Riding with the things, I ain't going in the cage. If I go out on the blaze, tell them Jesus came for me. Yeah. Pussy got a price tag on it, put a ribbon on it, I ain't tripping on it. Yeah. Some good women would've took me off the market, I admitted I was shitting on them. Yeah. I was too focused on the money and the cars, I was leatherwood kitted on them. Back with my Chevy head spinners on it. Time ports, next tails, putting minutes on it. Yeah.

peacefully. 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Me Valentine's Halloween when I ghost a hoe. 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And ain't nobody like it. 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My Friday chain full of ice cubes. 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
1: 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Keep on listening to good old K-Fat. They sure play some good music.

0: wonderful.
1: Bravo.
0: I loved that.
1: Oh, it was great.
0: Well, it was pretty good.
1: Well, it wasn't bad.
0: Well, there were parts of it that weren't very good, though.
1: It could have been a lot better.
0: I didn't really like it.
1: It was pretty terrible.
0: It was bad.
1: It was awful.
0: It was terrible.
1: Get him away.
0: Hey, boo.

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2: Say hallelujah, friends and neighbors. Say hallelujah. That's Paul Simon and friends with Gone at Last on the Fat Radio this morning at 94.5. It's 2 o'clock. The bars are closed. This is the Fat One, KFAT Gilroy, and with more music for you right now as we roll right along here on a Thursday morning. Here's Big Bad Albert King.

0: Smackwater Jack. That's Carole King with music from the Fat Radio this morning at about 12 minutes after 2 o'clock right now on a fine Thursday morning. 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
1: Who is it?
2: It's Dave, man. Will you open up? I got the stuff with me.
1: Who?
2: Dave, man. Open up.
1: Dave?
2: Yeah, Dave. Come on, man. Open up. I think the cops
1: saw
2: me.
1: Dave's not here.
2: Open up the door. It's Dave.
1: Who?
2: Dave. D-A-V-E. Will you open up the damn door? Yeah, Dave.
1: Dave?
2: Right, man. Dave. Now, will you open up the door?
1: Dave's not here.
3: Oh. Hands together.

0: It's 12 o'clock. Good morning, Kmart shoppers. This is the Fat One, KFAT Gilroy, with more music for you right now. Here's James Brown.
1: So now listen, gentlemen, it is start time. Are you ready for start time? Thank you, and thank you very kindly. It is indeed a great pleasure to present to you at this particular time, national and international known as the hardest working man in show business, man that's saying, I'll go crazy. Try me. You've got the power. Think. If you want me, I don't mind. Bewildered. $1 million seller, lost someone. The very latest release, Night Train. It's everybody shout and shimmy. Mr. Dynamite, the amazing Mr. Please Please himself, the star of the show, James Brown and the Famous Flame.

Couple minutes now before 7 o'clock in the morning. Coming up next, New Dimensions, followed by Chewing the Fat with Gilbert. He told me last night who's going to be on, and they sounded real interesting, but unfortunately, I have forgotten. But you should definitely keep your radio set to 94.5 for Chewing the Fat with Gilbert Klein. This is Mary Tilson signing off till 10 o'clock this morning. Here's the Red Clay Ramblers to take us out. Parting Hand.

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3: 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Fat in the Saddle, that is, at the Saddle Rack each and every Sunday night. And starting out this Sunday, Fat in the Saddle is going to be featuring Jerry Garcia and the Jerry Garcia Band. 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Showtime this coming Sunday is 9 o'clock. 7:50 will get you in the door. And opening up that show, Bob Brosman. Don't let that heel go down, no, no. Ah, that's Fat in the Saddle at the Saddle Rack, Osiray and Meridian in San Jose this coming Sunday night, 9 o'clock. The Jerry Garcia Band.

0: techno guy. 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
1: You ain't fucking with the CPT. Shout out to all my OGs. Thank you. Yeah.

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This is David Dredd of Steel Pulse, and you're tuned into Radioactive Son FM. 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

0: Alright, I would give a no clap to you. 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
2: Hello, Harry.
3: Buenos aires, Commander Doyle. Come on, sir.
2: Italian, Sydney. That shows Lieutenant Kellogg likes your people.
3: It's my Brooklyn background, JJ. Good with Yiddish, too.
2: Harry, am I supposed to say uncle? Hello, Phil. How's the kids?
4: Just great, Mr. Hunsaker.
2: Anything fit for me to print tonight?
3: Yeah, I just checked downtown. It's quiet everywhere.
2: What happened to that doll? The item you gave me last night, she's still alive?
3: Yeah, in Bellevue. She's hanging on, but we still don't know if she was pushed.
2: Maybe she jumped. Love suicide.
3: Could be.
2: Check that, will you, Phil? It's a real heartthrob.
5: Car 437 to Central.
2: Harry, say hello to Sidney Falco.
5: Request latest report.
2: Tickle him a little. He's been a bad boy tonight. He called you my fat friend.
3: I don't believe it.
6: I know. The strongest cop in town.
3: I call him the boy with the ice cream face.
2: That's good. It's nice. In fact, it's apt, Harry.
3: Yeah, I got eyes. I put things together.
2: I remember once when you didn't quite put things together. Boy, I was the mayor man.
7: Citizens Committee. I didn't mean to hit the boy so hard. That's when a fella really needed a friend. And I won't forget his initials, JJ.
8: Mr. Hunsaker. She died 20 minutes ago.
2: That's your business. Thanks, Phil. See you, Harry.

0: Incidentally, okay, a number of people have been asking about separate interviews at another time, isn't it?
1: Yeah, that's okay. They can all have exactly what they want.
0: Good.
1: 7 days.
0: Right.

0: Yeah, Yoko Ono, Les Toujours Vivantes. John Lennon, No Bugger 2. Ça c'est longtemps, hein? They died for peace, so he died for trying to make a message of peace. This is the Bed Peace Conference in Amsterdam. 1969, 1970, 70, je ne sais pas. Je ne viens pas, mais c'est le tour de ces dates-là. N'écoutez pas, je ne reste pas longtemps ici. Avec un peu de quartet.
1: Positive way of demonstrating in favor of peace than sitting in bed.
2: What's more positive?
3: I think it's very positive.
2: It makes some people very uptight, but we've got to do it.
4: How about the company that you and Yono have formed, this bag production?
2: Bag Productions is what takes care of our business, you know, that's books, films and records.
5: Well, now you see, John and Yoko is a team, you see, and we're doing it together.
6: But you were a filmmaker before. Are you still going to make films?
5: Yes. We're making films together now.
2: Yes. Well, you're on one now.
5: Yes. Oh, yes.
2: Yeah. You're in it. I think they might think I'm going to hot up the revolution, you know. I want to cool it down.
5: That's why we're doing this, because it's very urgent. And every one of us are in it.
2: If we make people laugh, that's enough. Happiness is a good vibe for peace. But they could.
5: They
2: I'm
5: could.
2: Saying grow your hair for peace. Oh, cut it off. Have some sign on you that's for peace, you know. All we're saying is if you think you can do better, do it. You top it. Stop asking us, do you think it's going to work? You know, do something yourself.
6: Your little daughter is very much involved in the peace movement. Do you think that more children should be
5: involved?
6: How should it be accomplished?
5: Well, we're not here to preach. This is our way of saying we're with you, you know, to the young generation.
7: I'm a dreadful Neanderthal fascist.
2: How do you do?
7: That's a nice introduction. Yeah.
2: Do you like to sit on the edge of the bed here?
7: Well, I like to have something hard, for instance. This is too
2: seductive.
7: Can you get a chair? Yeah, there's a
8: chair.
7: Right
8: around the corner.
5: Well, I like to...
2: Yeah, well, we're those famous freaks.
7: I, so far you've been confronted mainly with admirers, and I may wind up to be one. You never can tell.
2: We've had all sorts in here, believe me.
7: I'm sure you have. One of the things that interested me was the method you've chosen. This is to inspire peace, clearly. Yeah.
2: We're trying to sell it like soap, you know, and the only way to sell is to focus attention and sell every day.
7: Well, you feel that being in bed...

0: compels more attention than if you were sitting on chairs.
1: Yes, and it makes it easier for us because we talk 10 hours a day and it's functional for us to be lying down.
0: Being in bed is one thing, but you could go further. You could shower together.
2: Yes,
1: we just did it. Yeah. Actually, I did it alone.
0: Well, now, ask me this. Now, when you have someone seated here who is beginning to get the message, and suddenly, you know, you feel the call of nature or something like that, as you're bound to, do you abandon the guy, break up the mood, or can he go with you?
1: If he wants to, I suppose. Nobody's ever asked.
0: I see. All right, I just wondered whether, you know, people were in, you wonder whether you wanted
1: to
0: risk.
1: The message is that they got to think for themselves and do it themselves, you know, so they should go and pee themselves.
0: All right, now, let's say that some other couple wanted, inspired by what you're doing, lying in bed for peace, wanted to carry this theme on. Now, clearly, they could lie in bed. I mean, beat limitations aren't really as hot as they used to be. But let's say they wanted to carry this thing on. Let's say they want to carry, what is the next step they do for peace?
1: We don't know the next step till we get to it, you know.
0: No, but let's say an even more committed couple than you.
1: Yes.
0: Even more
1: it's
0: willing
1: to
0: do
1: it. It's up to them to think of it. We're set, we're giving
0: but this is the way to do it.
1: This is a way, yes.
2: And we're just wishing that the next generation is much wiser than us, and they'll think a wiser scheme, you know, than us.
0: Now, here, I read something that you said that you were very shy people in the globe. And yet, these are...
1: Does that prove you're not shy?

0: started the Chucky Assay Droll con John Lennon e Yoko Ono, Sans Fait. 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
1: How much rehearsing you have to do? How much sheer, hard, constant work, discomfort, sacrifice that you had to go through before you achieved it?
2: But it wasn't
1: somebody
2: sacrifice, it was just...
3: He was just enjoying
2: it. I was enjoying myself, and it was that, yeah. And the kids that follow us. But work is a relative word, you know. Work is pleasure.
3: I just have to say it because I hate that kind of concept, you know, because that's ruining the whole society, is achievement and results. Because the adults and the grown-ups tell the kids, you have to achieve something, even if it's a small thing, you have to achieve something, you have to show us a result, you know. So they're saying, oh, I have to show some result, you know, so they patch up a result, a natural result. So here's some result, you know, but that's all hypocrisy. They don't have to show any result. They don't have to achieve anything. All they have to do is to be natural.
1: They don't have to show any
3: ledger. And not only that, but they don't even have to work hard. Why do you have to work hard?
2: And it's achievement to eat your breakfast, yes. And it's achievement to clean your teeth.
3: And it's achievement to enjoy. It's an achievement in that sense. You
2: you're
3: see,
2: just as satisfied after taking a good bath and the effort it took you to fill the bath up and get in that bath. Bagism, haggism, flaggism, naggism, taggism, raggism.
4: Come in now, please, girls.
2: Hi, Beatles USA. How are you? Pleased to see you. I have travelled from New York City twice to New Toronto, speaking to Garnier, I've never changed.
5: We both a small good. We didn't hear too much.
2: That's okay, just the thought that counts.
5: Come on.
6: Next, please.
2: See you, brother Queen. No, we don't say it. Hi. This guy walks from Toronto to Montreal for peace.
3: Yes, you know.
2: And first thing we do is get him some coffee.
3: Him.
2: Sit down.
7: Look at water.
2: Water, okay. Can you get him some water and you get us some coffee too?
3: I mean, a little.
2: Well done, well done.
3: Example of peace.
2: You know, that's a beautiful thing you did.

0: You must be. We'll pick you up at the bed out the back.
1: Hello?
0: Yeah.
1: Are
0: you hungry?
2: Well, I was fasting since Wednesday.
3: How's it walking?
0: Fasting and walking, fantastic.

0: Yeah.
1: Well, I was fasting since Wednesday. I might continue to fast until Wednesday. I don't know. I'll see what I feel like.
2: What did you talk about? What did you agree on? And if anything, what did you disagree on?
3: We didn't disagree on anything, and we said everything's going to be perfect. Paradise now, right?

0: your two outlooks on life and your two goals, do they come together?
1: Well, they've always been together.
2: We all belong to a very ancient brotherhood and sisterhood, and this particular time around, we have different slots and different roles to play, but we're moving towards the same goal, which is the only goal, which is get it all together in love.
3: Come together.
4: Because the Swami was wanting to bring a couple of people here to give you a demonstration of yoga this afternoon, and chanting and breathing.
3: We're really packed out.
4: Are you ready?
3: You know, we're on. The only break we have is to eat.
4: It's going to be so disappointing.
3: It just goes on all day. We haven't got time for demonstrations or even to do anything ourselves. All we can do is talk.
4: Okay. That means we'll take the whole thing in. You can demonstrate it best. Lie down. Put one hand on your abdomen and the other on your chest. The hand on your chest should not move.
3: We can't stop that, you know. We just got to keep pushing out the message and hope some of it gets through. You know.
5: I bring those kids.
3: Okay.
5: Thanks,
3: bye-bye.
6: Okay.
3: Bye-bye. Peace.
5: Peace. Absolutely.
3: Peace.
5: Okay. Pardon. Peace. How? Maybe. Maybe this way.
3: Definitely. Okay. Definitely.
5: And your daughter is so sweet.
3: Thank you.
5: You are still a lucky man.
7: Oh, we're both lucky.
5: Not because of your records. Oh, thanks. Me? That's nice.
3: Bye-bye.
7: Bye-bye. Bon chance.
3: Bon chance, yes, and good luck.
7: Yes, bon chance.
3: Foxy.
8: Can I talk to you?
3: Yeah, sure.
8: Okay. Okay, Raj.
3: Hi. Be with you.
7: Hello.
3: How are you? I'll be with you in a sec. We're just going to talk to the fox.
8: Oh, everybody's in smiling spirits today. Hey, listen, why we want to talk to you right now is because this afternoon, because it's going to be a very nice day, we're going to try to get everybody up on Fletcher's Field on Mount Royal to have, peace in.
3: Great, beautiful.
8: So why don't you just say to everybody, Montrealers, unite. Go up there.
9: Montrealers, unite. Get up on the hill and peace it.
8: And also, you
9: come now.
7: That's a great one.
10: Beautiful. Isn't that
11: nice? Yeah. I like that one very much. I like this one, I think.
12: Maybe it wasn't Amsterdam, but that's Sasse and Ultra bit in Montreal. I don't remember. I have to check it out. But this is Cesar Laurence, Warriors of Peace.

Here, the name of the album is If You're Not Part of the Solution, You Must Be Part of the Problem. Dedicating this one to the President of the USA, Mr. Dipshit, Donald Trump. 'Cause he's the problem.

0: You want to be the witness? That's good enough.
1: That camera will serve as witness.
2: Yeah.
1: Now I'm going to prison. How much percent do you want to give
2: me? All of it, you know.
1: What? Okay, I'm saying what percent should I give you?
2: We don't want any percent.
1: No, but the percentage.
2: You get
3: close to death.
1: Yeah,

0: Perfect. Essentially, my dump is illegal.
1: What do you want?
0: Is 10 okay?
1: Yeah, sure. Okay, we give the rest of whoever we've decided on.
0: No. I mean 10 to them.
1: No, 10 to you and the rest
0: 10
1: of them.
0: To me. How much money do you think? Come on, are you a businessman?
1: Yeah, sure.
0: Now I have to make them up, that's my cost, right? I have to distribute them, get them distributed, right?
1: Yeah.
0: That's also my cost. You know, everyone takes a percentage. You know how
1: don't
0: it is.
1: Don't do that.
0: Well, yeah. How can I get away from it?
2: They can promote it, you know, it's and you. Let them promote it, let them distribute it, you know.
1: And you, just
2: and
1: take
2: you get
1: the photography
2: percentage.
1: Let them do all the
0: okay, guys. Sure. Okay. Oh, that's cool, isn't it? Yeah, I never thought of that.
1: Okay, so we
2: and
1: better.
2: Then you would have an expense, you just give the photograph to them, right?
1: And you get the money and everybody spreads the word.
2: In percentage or, I mean, commission or photographer's
0: okay.
2: fee.
3: You know, that sort of thing. That sort of epilogue.
4: But that doesn't hang me out. You know,
3: okay.
4: if he's got a reason for not wanting to do it, that's okay with me. Because we have the tape, I can improvise on that. The other things are the important things.
3: All right.
4: And I want to lay that out with him. No, I want this completely organized. And I know where I'm going. But now I want to do an hour show as an hour show.
3: Right. I understand.
4: Okay.
5: You'll get comfortable. I mean, don't regiment anything, man.
6: What were my views about sex? What are they today?
5: Sounds great.
6: Sex is a many splendid gig.
5: Right.
6: I won't be talking any louder than this. It's about the level that I'll be communicating.

0: That's if I communicate. If I don't communicate, no matter what level you have, it's not going to be any good.
1: Yeah, moving into the waxidermist.

0: That's if I communicate. If I don't communicate, no matter what level you have, it's not going to do you any good.
1: Okay, here they come.
0: Okay. Is my hair all mussed up, or do I look like a doll?
2: All right. All right.
3: And so, if anything
0: you can do, what
3: we're
0: going to do with all of that. Okay.
4: Give us 2 minutes.
0: I'm going to give you 2 minutes. Should we give them 2 minutes?
5: Yes, we'll give them 2 minutes.
3: Oh, all right. Thank you.
4: Okay, unzip it there.
6: I don't sit back. I fight against the monster.
3: No, don't fight against the monster. Fight against yourself.
6: Ow.
3: The ignorance that you have, the unawareness that you have. You have to be aware.
6: I'm not unaware. I'm very aware. Right. I'm fighting against a monster. I'm making known to the people the fact that they are being alienated.
3: Well, you're just advocating
7: hatred.
3: You're
7: alienating the people against other people.
3: And the monster is going to be more monstrous.
6: But the monster
3: when you're
6: is just a superstructure.
3: The superstructure is handled by. No. It's the people. And we have to change their minds. Unless we change their minds, Vietnam is going to
6: happen.
3: That's
6: the long run goal.
3: Well,
6: sure.
3: Because people are always impatient and just, as John said, just picking up rubbish that's thrown out of the truck, it's never going to stop. We have to go to the source of the evil.
7: Haven't they been attacking governments and overthrowing them for the last 2 million years in Russia, France, Britain? Every country's been through that game. It's like 12th century thinking you're talking about. Everybody's done that gig about overthrowing the government. What have you got? New government, exactly the same process, exactly the same system.
6: All right, so you have to change the people.
3: Yes,
7: change the people first.
6: Right, I agree.
7: Slow the whole process down. What's the hurry? Slow it down and stop it. Now, if you can't do that, you've got to change their minds so they will slow it down or be able to do what they want with it. But attacking Nixon, American government, or the local MP in person isn't going to do it. They've tried that.
3: You have to get rid of that concept about there's somebody somewhere up there who's the monster. We are all responsible of the monster.
7: Okay? We're all Frankenstein. We created the monster. We can't shout at the monster and say, don't be a bad boy and kill me. You know, we created it.
0: That's if I communicate. If I don't communicate, no matter what level you have, it's not going to do you any good.

0: We have to change their minds. Unless we change their minds, Vietnam is going to happen.
1: That's the long run goal. Sure.
0: Because people are always impatient and just, as John said, just picking up rubbish that's thrown out of the truck. It's never going to stop.

people and we have to change their minds. Unless we change their minds, people and we have to change their minds. Unless we change their minds, people and we have to change their minds. Unless we change their minds.

0: people, and we have to change their minds. Unless we change their minds, Vietnam is going to happen.
1: That's the long run goal, sure.
0: Because people are always impatient, and just as John said, just picking up rubbish that's thrown out of the truck. It's never going to stop. We have to go to the source of that evil.
2: Haven't they been attacking governments and overthrowing them for the last 2 million years?
0: In
2: Russia, France, Britain, every country's been through that game. It's like 12th century thinking you're talking about. Everybody's done that gig about overthrowing the government. What have you got? New government, exactly the same process, exactly the same system.
0: Yes. So
1: you have to change the people.
0: Yes,
2: change the people first.
1: Right, I agree.
2: Slow the whole process down. What's the hurry? Slow it down and stop it. Now, if you can't do that, you've got to change their minds so they will slow it down or be able to do what they want with it. But attacking Nixon, the American government, or the local MP in person isn't going to do it. They've tried that.
0: You have to get rid of that concept about there's somebody somewhere up there who's the monster. We are all responsible of the monster.
2: Okay? We're all Frankenstein. We created the monster. We can't shout at the monster and say, don't be a bad boy and kill me. You know, we created it.
1: But there's necessity for a fight, for some kind of a struggle.
2: The struggle is in the mind. Physical struggle is nowhere.
1: That's their main object in life, is to make money.
2: Okay, they're
1: out
2: a group
1: of clients
2: of exploiters.
1: And out of their...
2: They're a group of
1: well,
2: exploiters.
1: They exist. Do you think they're going to let the whole thing fall off their hands and
2: not
1: let the
2: conditioned.
1: People take over?
0: It will happen.
2: You don't, the people don't need the building.
1: No.
2: Tell them not to buy the exploiters' goods.
3: Yeah. Diaz. Waxidermis, what up? Sad. Doom bap in the house. Word. Yeah.

I can give them. Word. 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Word. Work in the rhythm. Yeah.

But you, I'm pretty good at keeping my cool, but sometimes I lose and at the drop of a dime, everything changes. Everyone's a stranger. Yeah.

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Yeah, at least I can give them word. So try is the least I can give them word. Work in the rhythm. So try is the least I can give them word.

Back to the flip side of Inner Peace featuring Distant Star, Waxidermist, Audiometric.

0: You see, any enterprise is dependent on people. So people are really actually strong. They can do anything they want if they get together. If the capitalists are doing that to you, all you have to say is no. In other words, you see, we have to use our intelligence to compete with their power.
1: But you're not the first beautiful people to come up with such ideas and never work.
2: But we're in the water and swimming, and we do our best. You know? We think it'll work.
1: Well, I hope for you that it does.
2: Well, with your help, it'll work. With everybody's help, it'll work. All we got to do is turn people on to the fact that they are the government now and they have the power now. It's not something that somebody's going to give them. They have it. It's an old game of faith in yourself. No?
1: Let's have faith altogether.
0: Okay, faith.
2: Faith for music. Okay. Lights off. Very active. Pleased to meet you. Vive la France.
1: Vive la France.
2: What is all this filming? I mean, what's it for? If somebody cracked a joke at one of those disarmament conferences, maybe they'd disarm. And as Yoko said, if they had no trousers on when they went to war, maybe they wouldn't fight so much. Jokes are good, you know. Let's have more jokes. They're in hospital with cancer. We're trying to prevent cancer.
0: There are certain people, you know, like Al Cap is one of them. Even he is rescuable, I think. Okay, let me have time. For instance, when 99% of the world starts to say war is obscene, war is indecent, then, you know, he'd feel sort of inhibited to talk about war even.
3: The man who is working in a sweatshop for $25 a week and has a wife and six kids.

0: Now, he's being exploited, and he is being subject to much the same kind of violence as the peasant in Vietnam.
1: Yeah, we believe that. The war thing is confusing. We're against all violence.
0: Okay, now you have to agree that that's violence.
1: Yes, sure, sure. Exactly. We're against that. Exactly. Just as strong as Vietnam.
2: Yeah, that's
1: just
2: the kind of thing that we are against. You know?
0: Now, how are you going to tell this man who's being subject to this kind of violence that it's not, you can't, you know, you have to turn the other cheek?
3: They have the right to refuse, at least. You know, that's what they said, that the Jews during the Nazism concentration camp, they said, we don't have any freedom except to say no.
4: You know, we're living in a small ghetto. The whole world is like a ghetto, and we're living with them, and we have to face them all the time. We can't ignore them. The only way to, you know, change the world is change their minds. Now, we can do that. We can still do that.
1: It's bad. It's a platform.
5: What John and Yoko are doing here, what the kids are doing in Berkeley, planting trees in the park, and what we're doing in our campaign for governor is part of this great movement, a revulsion against the old-fashioned politics. And most of these conflicts on the campus or in the ghetto are artificially created by old politicians like Reagan and Nixon, who thrive on crisis. You know, Nixon wrote this book called My Six Crises. That's his whole stick. And the kids don't buy that, and the turned-on people don't
3: You see, any enterprise is dependent on people. So people are really actually strong. They can do anything they want if they get together. If the capitalists are doing that to you, all you have to say is no. In other words, you see, we have to use our intelligence to compete with their power.
6: But you're not the first beautiful people to come out with such ideas and never work.
1: But we're in the water and swimming, and we do our best, you know. We think it'll work.
6: Well, I hope for you that it does.
1: Well, with your help, it'll work, you know. With everybody's help, it'll work.

0: Moving into modulism session, Van de Kiato. Your choice is simple. Join us and live in peace. Or pursue your present course and face obliteration.
1: All we've got to do is turn people on to the fact that they are the government now and they have the power now. It's not something that somebody's going to give them. They have it. It's that old game of faith in yourself.
2: Let's have faith altogether.
3: Okay, great.
1: Faith the music.

0: Et je veux dire, c'est pas le son de IA or IE. C'est fait à la main par un être humain. Qui as-tu?
1: What is all this filming? I mean, what's it for? If somebody cracked a joke at one of those disarmament conferences, maybe they disarmed. And as Yoko said, if they had no trousers on when they went to war, maybe they wouldn't fight so much. Jokes are good, you know. Let's have more jokes. They're in hospital with cancer. We're trying to prevent cancer.
2: There are certain people, you know, like Al Cap is one of them. Even he is

0: It's not, you can't, you know, you have to turn the other cheek.
1: They have the right to refuse, at least. You know, that's what they said, that the Jews during the Nazism concentration camp, they said, we don't have any freedom except to say no. You know, we're living in a small ghetto. The whole world is like a ghetto, and we're living with them, and we have to face them all the time. We can't ignore them. The only way to, you know, change the world is change their minds. Now, we can do that. We can still do that.
2: It's bad. It's a platform.
3: What John and Yoko are doing here, what the kids are doing in Berkeley, planting trees in the park, and what we're doing in our campaign for governor is part of this great movement, a revulsion against the old-fashioned politics. And most of these conflicts on the campus or in the ghetto are artificially created by old politicians like Reagan and Nixon, who thrive on crisis. You know, Nixon wrote this book called My Six Crises. That's his whole stick. And the kids don't buy that, and the turned-on people don't buy that. There's no reason for these crises. It's all manufactured.

0: I like audiometric. 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
1: The military and the police love to have an incident because then they double their forces and double their appropriations and call out the National Guard. They love that. The military and the police, fortunately, have been given all these war toys, the helicopters and the gas bombs and the shotguns. And we know that if you give these men the war toys, they just got to use them.

0: You don't get bed sores, do you?
1: No. They're so active in bed, you know. There isn't time to get bed sores.
0: Do you paint in bed?
1: Do I what?
0: Paint.
1: Well, I don't have the time to yet, but, you know, I certainly would like to.
0: How do you like Canada?
1: Canada is a country with very beautiful vibrations, and it's a young country with hope.
0: Well, let me talk to John again.
1: Okay, just wait a second.
0: Peace to you.
2: Hi.
0: You want people to, not take part in any violence, but how else are we going to, get our part back?
2: It's a pity to make love, not war.

0: out to be a trendy cliche, and if they can't wait a year or two, as Yoko just said, you don't get a child and then stretch it to make it into an adult. You've got to wait for it to grow.
1: Beautiful. Beautiful.
0: So let's kiss a cop for Peace Week. If you're in a family and we're all in one ghetto, and if we have a brother or a sister who's retarded, you don't kick the hell out of him. And if the establishment and the squares and the cops are retarded children, then we've got to help them. The hippies and the yippies are the hip people. Let them use their hipness and do something hip.
1: Keep up the good work.
0: And you too, you know, spread the word like butter.
2: What formula do you have, say, to end the war in Vietnam?
3: Let's end the war in this room.
2: I see. Was there a war?
3: Yoko and I say, if we two can live together, then there's chance for everybody to live together.
2: How am I responsible for Biafra?
3: Because you're part of the world, that's why. And you're a human being.
1: Any final message in just a few seconds?
0: Peace be.

0: Peace.
1: Peace in your mind, peace on earth, peace at work, peace at home, peace in the world.
2: How far ahead is the peace movement?
3: You were saying basically to be aware of yourself.
4: Is it any closer to that?

0: threats from the military, and what do we do about people who mutilate civilians? What do we do?
1: Is there a way to kill the cops?
0: This is what you plan to do.
2: What can we do with the money?
0: How do we live today?
3: Other than the reaction, people, are you in bed right now? Do you ever get out?

is a war on Cuba with no bombs. Just starve the people. Again, that guy, Mr. Don Sleezer.

0: inside the building.
1: No, just there, around here.
0: Just there?
2: Yeah. No, not over there. Yeah, under it. Just to the end of it. Under it.
0: Want to panel that?
2: Yeah.

0: Wow, this is good.
1: Honey?
2: I've got you around the rest of it.
3: Good morning, Mrs. Lemon. How are you today on your seventh day? Can you tell me how it's been in the lion? Do you plan to do any more?
0: I plan to do the honeymoon lion one, and it's done.
3: Well, what do you think is the effect you're going to have on the world with this lying in bed like that?
0: I don't know about the world, but I know what effect it's going to have to my husband.
3: Oh, you sexy bitch.
1: So that it's like a brush, like a thing.
0: Yes.
1: So that it has to work that way.
0: Have you had your breakfast yet, or what?
1: No, not too hungry.
0: Oh, well, you know.
1: I'll have some.
0: There's some breakfast here.

0: Scrambled eggs?
1: Yes, scrambled eggs.
0: Yeah, for three. There's work coming for two and three.

0: Kasatato. Goshet satol soto.
1: Goshet sasoto.
0: Haka sajosh.
1: Haka
0: haka haka shoshash. Haka satata. Haka satata. Haka satata. Haka satata. Haka satata.
1: Haka
0: satata. Haka satata. Haka satata. Haka satata. Haka satata.
1: Haka
0: satata. Haka satata. Haka satata. Haka satata. Haka
2: satata.
3: Breakfast for Pete.
4: With Charles P. Rodney Chandler. Oh, look, on our final night from the bedroom of John and Yoko here at the Queen Elizabeth Hotel. And look, we feel like saying goodbye to our family here, because we've got guys like Mike, guys like Nick, and of course there's John and Yoko, and there's been Richard, and then there's been Derek and Roger Scott, one of our expatriates. Oh, I don't know where he is right now. Roger, would you like to come over here and say goodbye to everybody too?
5: Goodbye, everybody. This is a very sad moment.
4: It's a very sad moment, isn't it? Because you have to say goodbye to such old friends.
5: Yes.
4: And creeps like
6: hell.
4: Yes. And like Mike and like Nick, you know, who play cameraman and sound man, but really have no idea. They don't know, the poor devils.
5: I gotta find out what I'm doing.
4: I'm just going on film for these guys. Okay.
7: Still rolling, Chuck.
4: CFOX song number one. Mercy? Okay. Goodbye. Okay, let's go back to Roger again. Roger by the bedside. What's happening?
5: This is the last night.
8: Yes.
5: And I don't know how you've lasted. I don't know how you've done it. But you certainly look remarkable after this week. I just couldn't
8: you
5: have done it myself.
8: You don't look so bad yourself, Ducky.
5: Well, thank you. But you feel you've accomplished something this week is...
8: Well, I think we got the message over, Roger, and I think the message is catching on. The peace message. Chirk, don't you think so, Chirk? The peace message is catching on. Right, he thinks so. And we met a lot of groovy people and made some good contacts. Right?
5: For tomorrow?
8: For tomorrow, who knows?

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1: 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Me and my zone, make sure I make it home, but it's calmer than me in your boat. I just breathing slowly, all got loud, so we all just roll. Can't see the room with all the smoke, won't pass to you, but I pass to the bro.

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1: 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Me and my zone, make sure I make it home, but it's calmer than me in your boat. I just breathing slowly, all got loud, so we all just roll. Can't see the room with all the smoke, won't pass to you, but I pass to the bro. I just breathing slowly, always calm as you gets talked. Me and my zone, make sure I make it home, but it's calmer than me in your boat. I just breathing slowly, all got loud, so we all just roll. Can't see the room with all the smoke, won't pass it to you, but pass to the bros. I burn bridges and I don't

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Still no yes, that still give shine for a twos and a two. Couldn't be my wife, couldn't have my youth, cause round here it's all so loose. It's crazy, I seen too much and I ain't been daisy. Zoop been hazy, oh so wavy, that's why she wants my baby.